Yep, she's my kind of girl. Colin Ray, AM 540, KWMT, True Country. Let's hear what the ordinary life is all about with Chad Brock.

0: 8 to 15 miles per hour. Chance of rain showers tomorrow. Daytime highs approaching 63. Overcast. Chance of thunderstorms tomorrow night. Lows of low around 50. Cloudy skies expected. From the Weatherology Weather Center, I'm staff meteorologist Laura Lockwood. Currently 57.
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0: Oh, yeah, it feels so right. Alabama, True Country, AM 540, KWMT. Before that, Montgomery Gentry, If You Ever Stop Loving Me. And here's a legend of country music, Del Reeves, with the Bells of Southern Bell.
1: There's a Southern Bell telephone company in our town, and every afternoon I'm right there hanging around. Found telephone operators walking up and down the street, and any fool could

Traffic cop out in the middle of the street, looking every which way except where he ought to be. With both arms waving, giving everyone the go-ahead sign. You can tell direct and traffic's not on his mind.

And this sounds like mighty sweet music to my ear. I wouldn't have you to thinking that I'm the wrong kind of guy. I just sort of got an eye for the finer things of life.

0: 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There will be pie and refreshments after the ceremony. Of course, everyone is welcome to observe Memorial Day weekend in this way. 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

This Crazy Love with the Oak Ridge Boys, legend George Strait before that. 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

0: Nothing like a Cajun moon. Ricky Skaggs, True Country, AM 540, KWMT, and now a legend of country music, couple of them in a row. Johnny Cash, Don't Take Your Guns, My Eyes Can Only See As Far As You. Charlie Pride after that.
1: A young cowboy named Billy Joe grew restless on the farm. A boy filled with wanderlust who really meant no harm.

0: 5 decades of only the best in classic country music. Waylon Jennings there, only Daddy That'll Walk the Line. Just a few more chances to go fish with Jeff Jones, mornings on AM 540 KWMT. The winner drawing is coming up this Tuesday for two spots on the Walleye Connection fishing trip in September, presented by Summerfeld Outfitters in Lauderdale, where you can satisfy your passion for the great outdoors. Jeff Jones will do a cue to call tomorrow, Monday, and I think also Tuesday morning. If you're the fourth caller, you get a chance to catch a fish. And if you do, then you're entered in that drawing to win the two spots on the Walleye Connection trip. 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

0: outside of proceedings, calling the conduct upsetting. One defense attorney saying this misguided case should have never been brought. The charges are being dismissed with prejudice, meaning they cannot be refiled. Kristen Goodwin, Fox News.
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2: Here's the AM 540 KWMT weatherology forecast. Overcast skies tonight with a slight chance of rain showers. Lows dip down to about 46. Winds out of the east, 8 to 15 miles per hour. Chance for showers tomorrow. Daytime highs approaching 63. Overcast skies. Chance for storms tomorrow night. Lows dip down to about 50. Overcast skies. From the Weatherology Weather Center, I'm staff meteorologist Laura Walker. Right now, it's 55 degrees.
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That's Anita Pointer in duet with Earl Thomas Conley on Too Many Times. True Country, AM 540, KWMT, Paul Jackson with you until 10 o'clock. And how about some Johnny Horton? 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

0: Martina McBride, When God-Fearing Women Get the Blues. True Country, AM 540, KWMT, Paul Jackson with a reminder. And this sounds like a fun event. Make plans to attend Community Care Day, June 13th on a Saturday from 11 until 3. It's on the Brass Monkey parking lot next to Beacon of Hope in Fort Dodge. There will be kids' activities and games, goodie bags for the kids, free haircuts for men and women. They could cut both of my hairs, and hygiene bags as well. The Community Care Day, 11 to 3, June 13th at the Brass Monkey parking lot next to Beacon of Hope.
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0: ended with taxpayers being billed for meals that did not exist. Shackled in court, Box sobbed and said, "I understand I failed. I failed the public, my family, everyone."
1: Fox's Mike Tobin, U.S. Senator Josh Hawley calling for Minnesota's Attorney General Keith Ellison to face criminal penalties following the fraud revelation.
2: Let's not forget, Keith Ellison had a meeting in his office with the Feeding Our Futures fraudsters. They asked him, Kaylee, to please, please help them get the investigators off their backs. He agreed to help them, and then just a few days later, he took thousands of dollars in campaign contributions.
1: The Trump administration is loosening a federal rule that requires grocery stores and air conditioning companies to reduce greenhouse gases used in cooling equipment. I'm Sue Guzman. This is Fox News.
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6: AM 540 KWMT, weatherology forecast. Overcast, overnight, with a slight chance for showers. Lows around 46, easterly winds, 8 to 15 miles per hour. Chance for showers, Friday, daytime highs approaching 63, cloudy skies. Chance for storms, Friday night, lows level off around 50, cloudy skies expected. That's your updated forecast brought to you by Quickstar, supporting local weather and communities across the state. Right now, it's 52 degrees.
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4: AM 540 KWMT Weatherology Forecast. Overcast overnight with a slight chance for showers. Lows around 46, easterly winds 8 to 15 miles per hour. Chance for showers Friday, daytime highs approaching 63, cloudy skies. Chance for storms Friday night, lows level off around 50, cloudy skies expected. That's your updated forecast brought to you by Quickstar, supporting local weather and communities across the state. Right now, it's 51 degrees.
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1: Here's the AM 540 KWMT weatherology forecast. Overcast overnight with a slight chance for showers. Lows around 46, easterly winds 8 to 15 miles per hour. Chance for showers Friday, daytime highs approaching 63, cloudy skies. Chance for storms Friday night, lows level off around 50, cloudy skies expected. That's your updated forecast brought to you by Quickstar, supporting local weather and communities across the state. Right now, it's 51 degrees.
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0: 46 overnight under cloudy skies with a slight chance for showers. Easterly winds 8 to 15 miles per hour. Cloudy skies expected Friday. Chance for showers. Highs around 63. Chance for storms. Friday night, lows level off around 50. Cloudy skies expected. From the Weatherology Weather Center, I'm meteorologist Jennifer Bucicki. Right now, it's 48 degrees.
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4: The AM 540 KWMT weatherology forecast. Lows level off around 46 overnight under cloudy skies with a slight chance for showers. Easterly winds 8 to 15 miles per hour. Cloudy skies expected Friday. Chance for showers. Highs around 63. Chance for storms. Friday night, lows level off around 50. Cloudy skies expected. From the Weatherology Weather Center, I'm meteorologist Jennifer Vucicki. Right now, it's 49 degrees.
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It's 540 KWM. Jade White Yoakum. Fast as you. 638. Light rain. Breezy. Cloudy. 50. Sad news today. The inventor of Tickle Me Elmo has passed away at the age of 78. He died while testing out his new invention, Fight Me to Death Elmo. Battle of Bob Wills this morning. Roly Poly. It's True Country, 540 KWMT.

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1: Roll.

Here's a song I wrote on a plane between Dallas and Austin. Going to El Paso. Whoops. Now this is what gave us the idea to come down here. This is a song about a guy that probably did as much for our kind of music as anybody.

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1: It's time to take a look at the early word on those grain markets. On Thursday, July corn dropped 3.5 cents, July soybeans fell 5.5 cents, and July Kansas City wheat was down 11¾ cents. Corn, soybean, hard red winter wheat, spring wheat, and soft red winter wheat basis were stronger. The markets are falling due to increased chances of rain towards the end of May and the first part of June. Thursday's trading session showed support, only to turn lower when the market turned optimistic about the conflict in the Middle East ending and the reopening of the Strait of Hormuz. On the bull side, the USDA's weekly export corn sales for the week ended May 14th was very strong, and soybean sales were steady. On Friday, USDA will release the May cattle on feed report at 2 p.m. Central Standard Time. Later after that, at 2:30 p.m. Central Standard Time, the CFTC will release the weekly commitment of traders report, updating positions as of Tuesday, May 19th. Corn futures are up 2¾ cents early Friday, with the July contract at $4.65 per bushel. The national average basis for corn was 1 cent stronger at 37 cents under the July futures contract, while the DTN National Corn Index was down 3 cents at $4.23. Soybean futures are up 5¼ cents early Friday, with the July contract at $11.99 per bushel. The national average basis for soybeans was 1 cent stronger at 64 cents under the July futures, and the DTN National Soybean Index was down 5 cents at $11.30. July Kansas City wheat is up 2 cents early Friday, and July Chicago wheat is up 1¾ cents. For our next extended market update, make sure to listen in at 8:05 for our livestock market analysis. You can also tune in every hour at the top of the hour to hear how those markets are doing. With KWMT, I'm Helena McNamee.
2: I'm Joe Jaden with the Connoisseur Media Sports Update. State Track and Field Championships resume at 9 a.m. today. Yesterday, the Fort Dodge Dodgers' Noah Daniel qualified for the finals in the 100 meters. He got 8th place with a time of 10.99 seconds. In the 200, he got 11th place and 21.89 seconds, does not qualify for the finals there. In the 400, Jamarius Eccles ran 52.84 seconds and finished 23rd. The boys' 4x800-meter relay team ran 8 minutes 18.20 seconds. They got 21st place. The Dodger girls in the 4x100-meter shuttle hurdles got 23rd place, running 1 minute 15.04 seconds. St. Edmund yesterday, Aaron Hint has qualified in the 200 meters after finishing 8th in prelims in 22.47 seconds. The boys' 3,200-meter run saw Anthony Ballas finish 7th. In a time of 9 minutes, 50.67 seconds, Anna Larson finishes 15th in the 400. She ran a time of 1 minute, 0.34 seconds. South Central Calhoun's Iris Melody, 22nd in the 3,000 meters at 11 minutes, 25.90 seconds. Jace Peterson finished 15th in the shot put with a throw of 48 foot, 1/2 inch. Fort Dodge girls soccer defeats Webster City on the road 4-1 last night. The Dodger girls have now won 3 in a row. They improved to 5-7 on the season. Iowa Central men's golf team finished up day 3 of the Division II Men's National Championship at Swan Lake at Plymouth, Indiana. The Tritons are currently 15th place at plus 52. They're 42 strokes off the pace. Francis Lockwood currently at plus 6. Eric Zuniga at plus 12. August Nord at plus 17. And Peyton Walker is at plus 18. The Iowa Central baseball team is the 7th seed in the Division II World Series at Enid, Oklahoma, getting underway at 10 a.m. on Saturday morning. The Tritons are back for the second year in a row. They're 50-10 on the season, winners of 5 in a row and 11 of their last 12. They're going to take on 10 seed Monroe Community College of New York, and the Tribunes have won 6 games in a row and 8 of their last 9. Iowa Central coach Eric Stein.
3: I think the guys are excited. 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You're going to face a good team.
2: Iowa Hawkeye baseball eliminated from the Big Ten tournament yesterday, an 8-1 loss to Purdue. Iowa finishes 33-23, and I'm Joe Jaden with the Connoisseur Media Sports Update.
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True Country 540 KWMT, Brooks and Dunn, the book, Scoot and Boogie, 719, 50 degrees, cloudy, some light rain in the area, gonna see showers, maybe a thunder shower on and off today, high of 64, some showers and storms more likely tonight, down to 51.

40 KWMT, Eddie Rabbit. I love the rainy night. Yep. Pretty good chance we're going to get rain tonight. Like I said, coming up, we're going to talk about why your vote matters. Yes, your vote. A single vote could sway an election. Find out more after George Jones. I always get lucky with you. It's True Country, 540 KWMT.

0: True Country 540 KWMT. George Jones, I always get lucky with you. 7:30, 50 degrees. Yeah, looking for clouds pretty much all day. Showers, thunder showers, and 64 for the high today. Well, they always tell you, get out there and vote because your vote matters. Yes, every single vote matters. And there's a small town in north central Alabama called Falkville. They just voted to end the town's historic 140-year ban on alcohol. And it won by a single vote. That's right, one vote turned the election. Final tally was 116 to 115 in favor of allowing alcohol sales. Plenty of residents apparently didn't care. Nearly 800 registered voters in Falkville, only 231 voted. One local gas station is thrilled about the results, saying they're definitely going to be sellers because they want to do it in a way that's respectful to those who don't want to do it. So they're going to build a huge standalone liquor store rather than selling it at the gas station. So I tell you, your vote does count. There's proof, I guess. On things that matter anyway, right?
1: Horseshoes.
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Kenny Rogers, She Believes in Me, 927, 54 degrees, light rain. Coming up, we're going to talk about a guy who knows how to create a distraction. First, little Buck Owens, I Don't Care. True Country. Yeah.

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New studies show reading test scores at U.S. schools continue to drop. Our kids know how to use ChatGPT, they just can't spell it. Waylon Jennings, I got you. It's True Country.

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So that's me. That's it for me, Jeff. I am out of here. You guys have a great weekend. I'll catch you cats later.

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2: Stocks open sharply higher. It's looking like another winning week. Crude oil prices have eased slightly, and investors are looking at upbeat earnings news. Estee Lauder shares are up nearly 14%. The beauty giant has ended merger talks with Spanish beauty group Puig. Analysts were skeptical that the two companies would have been helped by combining. Workday shares up 7% after its quarter was upbeat, proving that HR software is still needed in the era of artificial intelligence. BJ's wholesale opened down 5%, even though the warehouse club chain reported an upbeat quarter. Shoppers were looking to save on gas and were ordering more online. And earnings were higher than a year ago at tech consulting firm Booz Allen Hamilton. That's your Fox Business Report. I'm Ginny Cosola. Invested in you.
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0: 540 KWMT, it is Feed the Farmer Friday, and on the line with us once again is Farm Director Helena. How are you doing?
1: I'm doing great. It's a beautiful Friday. I know it's a little rainy, but hey, it's Feed the Farmer Friday, so it's a good day. We are on our way out to the winning farm of Ethan and Courtney Lenz in Calhoun County. They're in Manson, and we're going to bring them some food from Bowling Alley. So, yeah, exciting.
0: Very good stuff there. And we also got some great sponsors today. Helena, who are our sponsors today?
1: Yeah, so our key sponsor for today is Rick and Kendra Weingarten of Pocahontas Machinery Auction and Sale Barn Realty. They are longtime Feed the Farmer sponsors. You know, they love supporting Iowa agriculture, and they are really great sponsors of ours. They are getting ready to have a sale coming up on June the 10th. Lots of machinery, equipment, antique cars, pedal tractors, all that fun stuff. You're going to be hearing some interviews with Rick here coming up during the Power Lunch program. So really excited about that. Of course, Sparky's One Stop. They always fuel our drives out to these farms. And then, again, that food is coming from Odebolt Bowling Alley. My coworker who is picking up the food has already sent me a message and said that she wants to pull over on the side of the road and eat it. It is smelling so good. They always give us real good food. So definitely excited to treat our farmer today.
0: Absolutely. Well, we're going to let you keep driving, Helena. We'll get back with you with some interviews here in a little while.
1: Okay, that sounds good.
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0: He's got a lot of nice stuff also.
1: Well, we hope he hears this and he's just tickled hearing his name.
0: Yeah.
1: I know that we were talking for your next auction past the June 10th one. You guys are almost going to be pretty well full for that one whenever it rolls around too. So that must be pretty exciting for you guys.
0: Yep. Like I said, we always like to have stuff there at least 3 weeks in advance before the sale. That way it gets exposed on the internet, has time for people to come look at it. One thing about it, if you see it on the picture on the internet, it's at my lot. It's at nobody's house, nobody know where. It's at my lot. We'll load it. We'll take care of it. We'll sell it for you. We'll pay you for it.
1: And before we let you go, Rick, one more reminder for our listeners about that June 10th machinery auction. How can they take part, and what makes that sale such a big event for this year?
0: Well, June is always our antique sale, seems like. And so we have, you know, like I said, all the antique tractors, the antique cars. We got the pedal tractors. And also we got a lot of late model equipment in there, and plus the backhoe service equipment from Frank Tuma Tiling. And it's just a lot of variety, a lot of good stuff. And it's going to be a good sale. And we start at 8 o'clock on June the 10th. It'll be online or live, and online through Equipment Facts. So get registered early. Don't try to register that day. Get registered early, and we'll sure help you out all we can.
1: And then also, one last note, remind our listeners about the road construction and how to get to your lot if they want to go there for the sale.
0: Yep. If you're coming in from the east, you got to go to the west side, turn around by the motel, and come back. If you're coming from the west, turn in by the motel and come around the back side of my lot. It'll be a lot easier. We're hoping to have that done within about a month and a half, but they've got till August. So I don't have my hopes too high. It'll be early, but just take your patience, and you'll get in there, and we'll sure take care of you.
1: Again, that was Rick Weingarten of Sale Barn Realty and Pocahontas Machinery Auction. We truly appreciate him and his wife, Kendra, for being longtime supporters of Feed the Farmer and Iowa Agriculture. 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

Back in 49 and went to Detroit working on assembly line. The first year they had me putting wheels on Cadillacs. Every day I'd watch them beauties roll by, and sometimes I'd hang my head and cry, 'cause I always wanted me one that was long and black. One day I devised myself a plan that should be the envy of most any man. I'd sneak it out of there in the lunchbox in my hand. Now getting caught meant getting fired, but I figured I'd have it all by the time I retired. I'd have me a car worth at least 100 grand.

When I punched in with my big lunch box with help from my friend, I left that day with a lunch box full of gear. I've never considered myself a thief, but GM wouldn't miss just one little piece, especially if I strung it out over several years. The first day I got me a fuel pump, and the next day I got me an engine and a trunk, then I got me a transmission and all the chrome. The little things I could get in my big lunch box, like nuts and bolts and all four shocks, but the big stuff we snuck out my buddy's mobile home. Now up to now my plan went all right till we tried to put it all together one night, and that's when we noticed that something was definitely wrong. The transmission was a 53 and the motor turned out to be a 73, and when we tried to put in the bolts all the holes were gone. So we drilled it out so that it would fit, and with a little bit of help from an adapter kit, we had that engine running just like a song. Now the headlights, there was another sight. We had two on the left and one on the right, but when we pulled out the switch, all three of them come on. The back end looked kind of funny too, but we put it together, and when we got through, well, that's when we noticed that we only had one tail fin. About that time, my wife walked out, and I could see in her eyes that she had her doubts. But she opened the door and said, "Honey, take me for a spin." So we drove uptown just to get the tags, and I headed to ride on down Main Drag. I could hear everybody laughing for blocks around. But up there at the courthouse, they didn't laugh, cause to type it up, it took the whole staff. And when they got through, the title weighed 60 pounds.

yeah, Red Rider, this is the Cottonmouth and the Psycho Billy Cadillac. Come on. Paul. This is the Cottonmouth and Negatory on the cost of this machine there, Red Rider. You might say I went right up to the factory and picked it up. It's cheaper that way. What model is it?

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You've got a child of the 50s working here this afternoon, old Dale. Well, playing you a little 50s music right there. Why, baby, why? Red Sovine and Webb Pierce promised you some Dolly. Let's go back. Dolly Parton.

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8: Here's the AM 540 KWMT weatherology forecast. More clouds than sun this afternoon with a high of 69. Southeasterly winds 10 to 20 miles per hour. 52 tonight, storms likely. Sunshine mixed with clouds at times. Tomorrow, high temperatures reach up to 73. Sunny skies and dry. Sunday and Monday, low 80s. Sunday, mid 80s by Monday. From the Weatherology Weather Center, I'm staff meteorologist Laura Lockwood. Currently 63.
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1: Here's the AM 540 KWMT weatherology forecast. More clouds than sun this afternoon, with a high of 69. Southeasterly winds 10 to 20 miles per hour. 52 tonight, storms likely. Sunshine mixed with clouds at times. Tomorrow, high temperatures reach up to 73. Sunny skies and dry, Sunday and Monday, low 80s, Sunday, mid-80s, by Monday. From the Weatherology Weather Center, I'm staff meteorologist Laura Lockwood. Currently, 63.
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0: With a high of 81, 86, Monday. From the Weatherology Weather Center, I'm staff meteorologist Laura Lockwood. Currently, it's 63 degrees.
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0: Boy, this ain't no machine you're talking to. 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
6: Here's the AM 540 KWMT weatherology forecast. Mainly cloudy skies this afternoon, with highs around 69. Southeast winds 10 to 20 miles per hour. Storms likely tonight. Lows level off around 52, overcast. Highs level off around 74. Tomorrow, sunshine mixed with clouds at times. Mainly clear Sunday, with a high of 81. 86 Monday. From the Weatherology Weather Center, I'm staff meteorologist Laura Lockwood. Currently, it's 63 degrees.
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I never thought that this is where I'd settle down. 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

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Here's Randy Travis, True Country 540 KWMT. Let's go back for one, a classic for you from the one and only Eddie Arnold.

for a little while. Tim McGraw, Tim Dale here. Right before that, the Bellamy Brothers, Howard and David. Hang on for Kenny and Gladys. Kenny Rogers, Gladys Knight.

0: Gotcha.
1: There's Buck Owens and the band, Don Rich, right there doing the Gotcha tune we like to play. I like to play that one around Halloween. It's a Monsters Holiday. Right before that, we heard from one of the newer members of the Country Music Hall of Fame, Patti Loveless. Coming up, the one and only Ronnie Millsap, celebrating 50 years as a Grand Ole Opry member.

There's Tanya, Tanya Tucker, True Country, 540 KWMT. Right before that, Brad Paisley. Well, coming up, they're going to have a special night at the Grand Ole Opry in July. And I'll tell you more about that a little farther down the line. They are going to honor Whisperin' Bill, Bill Anderson, for 65 years as a member of the Grand Ole Opry. Let's go back for one from Bill right now.

0: Happy State of Mind, Whispering Bill. 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
1: Here's the AM 540 KWMT weatherology forecast. Chance of thunderstorms tonight, otherwise cloudy skies expected. Lows up aloft around 52. Winds out of the south, 8 to 15 miles per hour. Daytime highs approaching 74. Tomorrow, partly cloudy skies. Partly cloudy skies tomorrow night will dip down to about 49. Lots of sunshine Sunday with a high of 81. 86 Monday. From the Weatherology Weather Center, I'm staff meteorologist Laura Lockwood. Right now, 64.
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